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Hey! 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Is it hello, England? Looks like England's out there. 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

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Mother home, get a telegram and shed a tear of grief. 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

Well, hey, I'm Jamie Wyatt here with my band, and we're going to do a song for you. We're in Los Angeles, California, jamming the van. This song's called Wasco. And I'm

0: Imagine an actor saying the following.
1: Imagine me saying the following. When Debussy died on March the 25th, 1918 in Paris, it was being bombarded by the Germans, and it was raining.